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And when you touch me with the fire,

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1: Become a legitimate actor, you've become a legitimate singer.
0: Oh, no, Daddy, no. That's your racket.
1: Not
0: Daddy.
1: My racket, no. I don't want to complain or anything, boy, but... Listen, you and I and Ella finally got together on the same show. You know, we ought to head south and see if we can run across a few blues for the folks. Pick up a few beats down there.
0: That should be good.
1: Ella, would you start? Let's head for Memphis.
2: Okay.

Every night fucks every day up. Every day patches the night up. Oh God, you should match it, it's that KO. No white lighters till I fuck my 28th up. 1998, my family had the Acura. Oh, the legend. Cap at least 6 discs and a changer. Back when Boswell and Percy had it active. Couple bishops in the city building mansions. Oh, the reverend. Preaching self-made millionaire status. When we could only eat at Shoney's on occasion. After Trina hit, I had to transfer campus. Your apartment, I didn't use since where I waited. Staying with you when I didn't have an address. Fucking on you when I didn't own a mattress. Working on a way to make it out of Texas. Every night.

0: Jemina y Sandía. MC Jacquia.
1: I was a young one when I predicted the way that I thought that my life would become, but not every step of the way I was planning to hold on to where all the light had begun, holding on to the past for the future. Even I couldn't tell what the

bringing it back from the previous verse. Sound of the soil as a crown of clay. Came to the point after serious search. Laffy IG any night and day. Any stage I play, any rhyme I say. You

that's how we're doing, that's how we're doing. Rhythm on bass. Top, top, top, top, top, top, top, top, top, top, top, top, top, top, top, top, top, top, top, top, top, top, top, top, top, top, top, top, top, top, top, top, top, top, top, top, top, top, top, top, 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

it's a hijack. Why your nigga flexing like he ain't even like that? 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Shorty keep on damn requesting me about some Snapchat. 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

0: is joining me with more. Mr. Cham, thank you very much for your time here. Now, 30,000 jobs have been created by this project. Why is this a good example of technology transfer?
1: 我们对于这个人才培养，我们在这儿基本上分两个角度。第一是，we have put a lot of emphasis on the training of the local talent, so that once the project

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